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0: The Central Maine 4th of July celebration in Clinton is July 2nd through 4th. 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

0: 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Jay and Desiree getting rolling for Wednesday. Trash day for me. Yours was yesterday,
1: that's right?
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0: Extra trashy.
1: Wow.
0: I'm taking your Yeah. I've never called you trashy. Maybe insinuated once or twice. Mostly.
1: Good morning.
0: Mostly sunny today. 80. Yeah, decent summer-like day today. Got mostly clear skies tonight. 50s, increasing clouds for Thursday. 82. Then we have some showers for Thursday night and Friday. It's gray and wet and 75, but should squeeze in some decent weather this weekend. There's threats of showers, stray, scattered showers, but otherwise nice low 80s. Okay.
1: Well, that's nice because we were supposed to have rain all weekend, so it's getting better.
0: So it would appear.
1: That's good. I like that. Moving in the right direction.
0: Indeed. Before we know it, July. One more week.
1: Almost there.
0: Less than a week to go. Yeah, into next week, 80s and sunny. Ramping up for the 4th of July. Yeah. All right. We've got the 4th of July stuff going on. Clinton and we have the Fairfield celebration the following weekend. Some other events going on. Mixmaine.com.
1: Summer of fun.
0: Summer of fun. Yeah. We're going to follow the fun. We'll be there in the parades and stuff in our bellies.
1: Oh, yeah. The food. Fair food. About time.
0: Oh, yes. The fairs, of course. Mm-hmm. Today, we're in Bangor at the fairgrounds for Bass Park and the Hollywood Casino Raceway.
1: Right.
0: Mm-hmm. Not a fair, but got a race.
1: The racing,
0: on
1: right?
0: The fairgrounds there, right? Gotta take advantage of this summer. I just don't do enough.
1: No. You got to. You should try on the Sully this time.
0: The sulky.
1: Oh, sulky.
0: get right behind the horses.
1: It was something else. I'm just saying.
0: That's right. You had the experience.
1: I know. It's your turn. This should be the year where Hanson has the experience.
0: Oh, maybe this afternoon. We'll see how it goes.
1: Oh.
0: I'll be up there. Along with our sports guy, Mike Violet.
1: That's awesome.
0: Bangor Raceway. Oh, and speaking of Hollywood Casino, we've got a qualifier for this dine.
1: It's Laugh, Dine, and Stay giveaway.
0: Laugh, Dine, and Stay giveaway. All right, qualifying you with the not-so-impossible question for a great show and overnights in Bangor.

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5: I'm CBS 13 meteorologist Emily Santum. Wednesday will be mostly sunny and warm with high temperatures running into the mid to upper 70s and low 80s. There also will be low humidity throughout the day. Chance for a mountain rain shower, especially by the afternoon. Overnight tonight will stay mostly clear as lows drop down to the 50s with a light westerly wind. Partly sunny conditions are back on Thursday with a possible inland or mountain rain shower as highs run into the upper 70s to around 80 degrees.
6: All right. Morning mix, 518. Temperature 60 degrees. Now, I try my best to remember your wonderful stories. I know you painted a picture of you eating peanut M&Ms in bed more than a few times. Are you still eating M&Ms? It's been a long time. Yeah. Okay.
7: A few years. Maybe 10.
6: M&M's discontinuing. Couple of colors. The MAHA movement. You're familiar with that, right? America healthy again.
7: Oh.
6: They're pressing for some of these artificial dyes to be removed, and M&M's...
7: What colors are we looking
6: for? Well, we'll tell you. And whether or not it's going to be permanent. Morning mix. Jay Desiree, good morning.

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7: Central Maine Power wants to raise your rates, and some customers say they've had enough. The Maine Public Utilities Commission heard from customers Tuesday night. CMP's proposal could add about $216 a year on average to the electric bill. CMP says the money would fund reliability improvements and help reduce future outage costs, but many customers told regulators they can't afford another increase. The PUC is expected to rule on this request next year. Police are searching for a man accused of breaking into a Maine elementary school and stealing children's medications. Searsport police say the suspect broke into the elementary school and took medications from the nurse's office. Investigators believe the break-in may be connected to a recent burglary at a smoke shop in Belfast. Anyone who recognizes the suspect that's posted on WGME.com is asked to contact the Waddo County Sheriff's Office. Another teenager has been arrested in connection with the Lewiston shooting as city leaders prepare to hold a special meeting on youth gun violence. Police say a 15-year-old is charged in a June 14th shooting that injured a woman on Webster Street. The boy has now been charged with reckless conduct with a dangerous weapon, and more charges could follow. Officials have scheduled a community discussion for June 30th to address a recent string of gun crimes involving young people.
8: High temperatures on Wednesday will run into the mid to upper 70s and low 80s.
7: 80s. Look for lots of sunshine and low humidity throughout the day. Overnight tonight will stay mostly clear as lows drop down to the 50s with a light westerly wind. Partly sunny conditions are back on Thursday with a possible inland or mountain rain shower as highs run into the upper 70s to around 80 degrees.
8: Thank you. Temperature in Augusta is 60 and nice and bright. Makes me smile.
9: The bright makes you smile.
8: Yeah, well, I'm looking in your direction, too. So.
9: Wow. When you have a gloomy day, it's nice to follow it up. Chase it with a sunny day.
8: Uh-huh.
9: It was kind of gloomy yesterday.
8: Yeah, yeah.
9: I got some Nintendo in. Some Mario. I did.
8: Without me, you... Come on.
9: I told you,
8: the next
9: so
8: time you play, I need to
9: that
8: be
9: I lost
8: part of
9: my...
8: It.
9: Like, I couldn't breathe. You know that laugh when you're so hysterical? You're trying to talk, but you can't get anything out.
8: Yes. What time was this? I got a vibe. I got
9: five between five and six.
8: After
9: I think
8: hours,
9: I played till six because I was like, "Okay, that's it. I had to cut myself off hard." It
8: was after hard hours. I was looking on GameStop's website at old Nintendo DS, Sega systems, because I've been thinking about this for weeks. Getting a retro,
9: so much fun.
8: System.
9: Hysterical. I should record it because it's that funny, and we are that bad. I mean, to get through a level, used to be able to every once in a while go through it one time and go all the way through. Nope. Run out of lives, have to restart.
8: Did you play any GTA?
9: No, I haven't done that in a long time.
8: I have got a craving for GTA 2.
9: What's that one called?
8: That's the one with Portland and the islands there. There's the three islands.
9: Annoying. No, I don't know that one.
8: All right.
9: San Andreas.
8: No. 3 and 4. I can't remember.
9: Come on. Somebody text us. Time. Help us out.
8: All right. 622-1079.
9: I was with Yaya and we were... Old school.
8: That's so
9: you know,
8: cute.
9: And we were
8: that's
9: dying.
8: Desiree's
9: in
8: mom.
9: Fact, we have to make a date to do it again, you know.
8: Told me I was going to be involved.
9: It's funny to me how many things she had forgotten. My mom was like Mario fanatic. She knew all the things and all. Like, she forgot that if you look at a ghost, it stops moving. It covers its eyes. But if you turn away from the ghost, it starts coming after you and it'll get you. But if you turn around, you see it. You're looking at it. It doesn't move. She'd forgotten that.
8: Why aren't you inviting me to this? That's all I need to know. Just tell me.
9: And we were in the mode.
8: Because it's just like the Thanksgiving where I'm not invited to make toche. The man's not involved with the...
9: Oh, no, no.
8: No?
9: No, that... No. We shouldn't talk about toche.
8: Come on, I'm going to play Mario Kart.
9: We don't talk about toche. No, no. Mario... It was so fun. No. If you haven't played Mario with your mom in a while, now's the time. Friendly
8: that's
9: reminder.
8: Awesome.
9: Your mom likes Mario too, or at least mine did.
8: Yeah. Well, let's reminisce. 622-1079. What video game did you play with your folks? Frogger, my dad.
9: Yeah.
8: He liked that one. And Donkey Kong, but.
9: Not a single one with my father.
8: He was a little older school, a little bit older than. So he liked the last generation before the Nintendo. 622-1079, Texas. Morning Mix, it's 5:35.

0: I'm CBS 13 meteorologist Emily Santum. Wednesday will be mostly sunny and warm, with high temperatures running into the mid to upper 70s and low 80s. There also will be low humidity throughout the day. Chance for a mountain rain shower, especially by the afternoon. Overnight tonight will stay mostly clear as lows drop down to the 50s with a light westerly wind. Partly sunny conditions are back on Thursday with a possible inland or mountain rain shower as highs run into the upper 70s to around 80 degrees.
1: Good morning. I want to look ahead to see what it's going to be looking like for 4th of July weekend. And, of course, you got parades and fireworks. And then you got another bonus weekend of celebration in Fairfield, the 250th American Celebration in Fairfield. 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Lawrence High School's got a parade. 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And Saturday, all kinds of events at the Victor Grange. That's a Fairfield Center,
2: it
1: right?
2: It is.
1: You know this place.
2: Yes, they do all kinds of events there. Yeah. That's an active grange. I don't think all towns have active granges, but Fairfield Center certainly does.
1: That's cool. Community Center parking lot is a car show. 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
2: Fun.
1: From noon to 6 on Saturday the 11th.
2: It's really spread out. 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
1: It's a big town, right?
2: Yeah.
1: Fairfield covers a lot of real estate. 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All kinds of games. Crazy Ball.
2: Nobody told me about Crazy Ball.
1: Crazy Ball in Fairfield.
2: You don't have to wait for the Clinton Fair.
1: Yeah. Cornhole, beer gardens, vendors, all kinds of stuff here.
2: Fun.
1: So we're trying to help them get the word out. 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Morning Mix.

0: mind. I admit it. I want them to come back. Nickelback. Back to Bangor.
1: Yeah, you do.
0: Mm-hmm. Morning Mix, Jay and Desiree. But Godsmack's back. We got your tickets this morning. Yeah. What time? 6:40. Not so impossible question. Godsmack and more. And we're qualifying you for that big prize package for the Hollywood Casino Getaway. It's laugh, dine, and stay. They give you the overnights and a suite or a beautiful room. They give you dinner. And you get tickets to their comedy show. If I'm not mistaken.
1: We got Ryan Shea and Cher Lynn.
0: Just what I was going to say. Ryan Shea, Cher Lynn. That's the entertainment. And Friday we'll be drawing the winner, you tell me, right?
1: That's right. Okay. And the show is Friday, so.
0: Yeah, a few more chances to qualify and get ready. We make winners here. So the M&Ms. 31 years since blue M&Ms replaced the tan ones. I don't remember the tan.
1: I remember that.
0: You remember tan?
1: I remember that. Yep.
0: I don't remember
1: tan. Light
0: brown
1: and brown is what we called them.
0: Maybe I vaguely remember. It's like a coffee.
1: And America, like, voted on what color should be. Or...
0: 31 years. Wow. Now, news involving blue and brown. Mars is rolling out new versions without artificial dyes. Be on Amazon in August. These packs will not have blue or brown M&Ms. Yeah. They're still in the process of finding alternative colorings for blue and brown. That is weird, not to have brown M&Ms. Blue I can do without. It's so unnatural, I never warmed up to blue.
1: Oh, it looks so good, though, on a brownie or in a cookie.
0: Nah, I guess it pops a little bit. Okay. And it is American, right?
1: I want to be that guy. That guy that's in nature and, like, testing foods and seeing what creates the right color. Because they're trying to go natural, right? I'm assuming.
0: Mm-hmm. Like, they certainly are. Natural color options for red, orange, yellow, yeah. Green. They're going to be less vivid because they're not going to be fake.
1: Right.
0: For blue, they're going with spirulina. It's a high-protein algae. Some refer to it as a superfood. Others call it pond scum. And it's been in the works at other places, so they need to change machines and stuff to create the blue, I guess.
1: Wow.
0: But hey, M&Ms are going a little healthier. Making America healthy again. One M&M at a time.
1: I wonder if you'll still be able to choose all the colors when you go to the factory. You have the walls of those specialty M&Ms.
0: You've been to the factory?
1: Yeah.
0: Stop showing off. I've never been.
1: Come on.
0: Lucky girl.
1: You went in New York
0: M&M
1: today.
0: I never went to the M&M. I went to the big store there.
1: Yeah.
0: Morning Mix.

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6: Today, a hero's farewell in Belfast. Firefighters from across Maine are expected to gather for the funeral of Wayne Woodbury, who died after suffering injuries while responding to the Robbins Lumber fire and explosion in Searsmont last month. State officials expect more than 1,000 people to attend, and flags will fly at half-staff in his honor. CBS 13 will have live team coverage of this service beginning just before 1 o'clock. Right place, right time. A Hollowell police officer may have stopped a kidnapping while working a shift he wasn't even scheduled to work. Officer Johnny Narvez says he noticed a woman mouthing for help from inside an SUV Friday night, leading to the arrest of 51-year-old Scott Palmer. Palmer is being held on a $100,000 cash bail as the investigation continues.
7: High temperatures on Wednesday will run into the mid to upper 70s and low 80s. Look for lots of sunshine and low humidity throughout the day. Overnight tonight will stay mostly clear as lows drop down to the 50s with a light westerly wind. Partly sunny conditions are back on Thursday with a possible inland or mountain rain shower as highs run into the upper 70s to around 80 degrees.
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0: Good morning, 107.9 The Mix, Jay and Desiree, reaching out to you. Wanting to hear from you at 622-1079. Reach out to us. We got to take a suggestion here for Desiree's Yacht Rock song. Why do you remind me like a half an hour after we're supposed to do it?
1: I shouldn't have to remind you.
0: If it's important to me, I wouldn't need a reminder. And because you want it, it should be important to me.
1: I mean.
0: Okay. I get that.
1: If you search deep within, yeah, the answers lie.
0: Well, you know, I do have a failed...
1: Every time I give you a song, you yuck it.
0: I do have a failed marriage and failed relationships in my past, so maybe at least here with this work arrangement we've got, yeah, that someday resembles a marriage, I should try a little bit harder.
1: Is there a song? Is there a Yacht Rock song with that message? Try a little bit harder. I feel like it. I feel like if I look that up.
0: Try a little tenderness.
1: No. Try a little harder.
0: Can't we try just a little bit harder?
1: That's
0: you want
1: good.
0: That?
1: Well, it's a. I mean, you said.
0: Do you like it? Do you
1: I
0: like
1: do.
0: Dan Hill?
1: Of course.
0: All right.
1: Is it Vonda Shepherd?
0: Yes.
1: Then I like Vonda, man.
0: All right, Desiree's Yacht
1: Vonda
0: Rock.
1: Didn't get enough of her due.
0: No, she didn't.
1: She really did. She got Ally McBeal.
0: Searching my soul tonight, baby.
1: But she's...
0: Ally McBeal.
1: She's very talented.
0: Yes, she is. All right. Now, I'm glad you mentioned it.
1: Well, you tried it.
0: The Yacht Rock Song of the Morning that I can learn from. You know, this is something that'll inspire me.
1: Yeah, you should
0: I'll
1: learn
0: try harder.
1: This. Listen to the words of this.
0: All right. Desiree's Yacht Rock Song of the Morning.
2: I see your face cloud over like a little girl's and your eyes have lost their shine.
0: Are you kidding me?
2: You whisper something softly I'm not meant to hear. Baby, tell me what's on your mind.
0: I can deal with this.
2: I

0: Aren't you feeling it?
1: Hi.
0: Can we give a little bit more? Just a little more. I think we can.
1: Filleth over. I be given.
0: Yeah, you be given.
1: You.
0: And I be taken.
1: Better start giving.
0: That's the Desert Rays Yacht Rock song in the morning. But I'm supposed to take some inspiration from that. Mm-hmm. And I did. I did. I felt it. The morning mix, Jay and Desiree with Dan Hill and Vonda Shepherd. And hopefully I do learn something from that. Morning mix.

0: 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Jay and Desiree looking for the post of the night here. As I scroll through your offerings, that's all right. No, you're never too old for anything, except for some of the things in your closet. Let's see, what else we got? No, you look good and everything. Sorry, I'm still trying to assimilate that Dan Hill song. Trying harder.
1: I can tell.
0: What's the thing you had in your Amazon shopping cart the longest?
1: In the longest?
0: Yeah.
1: Jeez.
0: You know, I've had, I don't know, toys, you know.
1: I haven't used Amazon that long, so.
0: I've had electronics and stuff I've fantasized about from years and years, still in the cart. Okay, That's not it. What is one thing that always reliably makes you laugh? 622-1079.
1: You're looking at it, baby. Come
0: on. Say me, please. Come on. You never give me my due. You never give me enough credit. So I'm going to go to jokes.
1: Please. Yeah, do that. No, you know what always makes me laugh?
0: What's
1: and
0: that?
1: I got to say it because yesterday I was just hysterical. My mother.
0: Oh.
1: Yaya is freaking hilarious.
0: Without trying. Without even knowing
1: it's
0: it.
1: It's just so funny. She's so funny. That there should be a camera on Yaya. Like, watching Yaya is hilarious. I'm serious.
0: How is she with the technology?
1: She was really good, but boy, I closed one of her tabs the other day, and it was like the end of the world. And I know she knows how to get there. She got there in the first place, but it was not in Safari. It was in Chrome, and oh my God, it was drama. It was so funny. It was just, and I don't mean to laugh because she's panicking and I'm just hysterical. Kind of like you.
0: Oh.
1: You're panicking and you're angry. And the angry you get, we're giggly.
0: Well, I do find it entertaining. And then she's trying to talk me to put the camera in here when I have my moments.
1: Oh, yeah. He has
0: so people can call them that. Yeah. People can judge fairly, objectively.
1: That's right.
0: Because there are so many triggers. I mean, if they could just see.
1: Then let them see. I'm not afraid. You're afraid. I'm going to come
0: in just afraid.
1: Like I do every other. This is who I am. See, I'm not. I'm
0: comfortable in my own skin. This is who I am, too.
1: Show us. Put the camera in.
0: I'm all right with putting the camera in.
1: Then do it. You've said that for 5 years, but.
0: But I am pretty concerned that you're not going to like the reality. You're not going to like the truth.
1: I'm okay.
0: A giant truth bomb is going
1: to
0: hit you.
1: To learn.
0: So your mom's from Florida. So how about some Florida stories? You see, this 85-year-old man was busted for street racing in Florida?
1: No, what happened?
0: I don't know. 85? He's probably trying to outrun death. Okay. Florida's alligator Alcatraz is permanently closing. That's where they hold the detainees, the undocumented. Oh. They're going to an even swampier area. Yeah. Down there, baby. No, the Lincoln Memorial Reflecting Pool.
1: Oh.
0: You see that in the news?
1: No.
0: Covered in algae, the paint's coming up,
1: no.
0: The mess. Yeah. The Lincoln Memorial. Cancel your field trips. It looks awful.
1: Oh, that's really bad.
0: Mm-hmm. All right. Let's see. Anything else going on? Well, we can move out of Florida, go to Texas. This woman and her family were asked to leave a restaurant in Salina, Texas, because she was breastfeeding her son. Now, I heard if you do it at the Waffle House, your next meal is free.
1: I don't get it.
0: Well, it's probably an issue because the kid was 11.
1: If you really want to join me in my music, play the Not So Impossible question with us because you qualify to win the line dine,
0: right?
1: Dine and stay
0: professionals
1: from Hollywood.
0: Stand up professionals.
1: Yeah,
0: mm-hmm. I'm not giving up. I love this stuff.
1: You know, you should. Maybe they'll let you open for them. You should. You know what? I'm going to ask.
0: This is going to be my demo.
1: When we talk to that dude, the Hollywood casino dude, I'm going to say, have you heard Hanson's jokes?
0: That's right. Did you hear? France just recorded its hottest day in history. So hot, the hags even shaved their armpits. Oh, God.
1: You are. Mm-hmm.
0: All right. Well, we will go back to the post of the night here.
1: That's the funny part.
0: The one thing that always makes you laugh. 622-1079. The funny part.
1: Yeah.
0: Is you. Not being funny.
1: Yeah. Right. Right.
0: Well, yeah. Well, I grew up Letterman, and largely at times, anyway, not that funny, but it was just his reactions to the things. That those jokes were just a vehicle for him to be goofy. They weren't always that good. You got something in your teeth. What'd you have for breakfast?
1: I didn't. Lipstick?
0: Looked like a poppy seed, but not quite sure. Maybe it's a tick.
1: Why am I? You're the one that's littered with ticks, but you just want to find them on me. I do have bruises in places and cuts sometimes, and I wonder where the heck they came from. But
0: no, you don't have a gum tick.
1: I haven't had a tick yet. A gum tick would be really bad. I've heard of some on some parts that are sensitive.
0: Right.
1: And those scared me. Like, yeah, I mean, definitely that's... check all of the parts of your parts, if that makes sense.
0: Right.
1: If you're following.
0: If you got multiple parts.
1: You know, undersides.
0: Sure. Yeah, yeah, I think people get it. I think people get that.
1: You want to look because they like heat. They like to be warm.
0: Yeah. Thanks for that public service. What's next?
1: That's what you wanted. Public service message.
0: How to save your teeth? Hey, kids, don't get a tongue ring. Mm-hmm. Exhibit A.
1: That's right. Do not do it.
0: She can't breathe in.
1: Years of
0: the cold air over her teeth.
1: For what? What's the tongue ring for?
0: Yeah, what was it worth? Huh?
1: I was in New Orleans. I was, you know, I felt like I had to do something crazy.
0: Yeah.
1: Yeah, it was not. How's it feel?
0: Was it worth it?
1: No, definitely not.
0: Not worth it. Hear that, kids? Okay.
1: I did get to eat a lot of TCBY on the way home. That was kind of good. But...
0: still, not worth
1: not
0: it.
1: Not worth it.
0: Right. One thing that always makes you laugh is the post of the night, 622-1079. Like to hear from you. And then we'll continue on the morning mix here with the not so impossible question, the Godsmack tickets coming up.
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7: I'm CBS 13 meteorologist Emily Santum. Wednesday will be mostly sunny and warm with high temperatures running into the mid to upper 70s and low 80s. There also will be low humidity throughout the day. Chance for a mountain rain shower, especially by the afternoon. Overnight tonight will stay mostly clear as lows drop down to the 50s with a light westerly wind. Partly sunny conditions are back on Thursday with a possible inland or mountain rain shower as highs run into the upper 70s to around 80 degrees.
5: Yeah.
8: You took that away from me.
5: I can't take anything away from you.
8: Right.
5: Mm-hmm. Morning Mix, Jane Desiree. Let's take a look at the post of the night. One thing that always makes you laugh, The Simpsons. My chickens. Desiree and Hanson.
8: Mm-hmm.
5: In that order, huh?
8: Exactly.
5: Yeah, I think you're right. Absolutely. God, you're so infectious with that laugh. Love it. Mm. Puppies. Grandchildren.
8: Oh, yeah.
5: 622-1079 for the Morning Mix post of the
8: puppies
5: night.
8: Are funny. That's good. Kids can be wicked funny. Still my number one. Jeez.
5: Check the taint. Oh, that was for the ticks.
8: Oh,
5: jeez.
8: Taint dicks. That's the
5: stop,
8: worst.
5: Stop. condiment bottle farting. Yes. I love it. Oh, why didn't I think of that?
8: That is funny.
5: Anything that makes a fart noise, that I move my chair, cushions, especially in a professional environment.
8: Somebody else tooting can sometimes make me laugh, especially if it's a stranger and I know I shouldn't laugh. If I know I shouldn't laugh, it's like... It's the inside laugh inside of me just has to get out even harder. You know, it wants to escape even more. Ugh!
5: I know, even in too many situations.
8: If it's not appropriate, that's the funniest of all. I hate that.
5: Well, we have that in common. Laughing at inappropriate things.
8: Yeah.
5: 622-1079, post of the night. What's guaranteed? Always to make you laugh. Number one answer. Bart.

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1: Now, what you need to know this morning with Jay and Desiree.
2: Central Maine Power wants to raise your rates, and some customers say they've had enough. The Maine Public Utilities Commission heard from customers Tuesday night. CMP's proposal could add about $216 a year on average to the electric bill. CMP says the money would fund reliability improvements and help reduce future outage costs, but many customers told regulators they can't afford another increase. The PUC is expected to rule on this request next year. Police are searching for a man accused of breaking into a Maine elementary school and stealing children's medications. Searsport police say the suspect broke into the elementary school and took medications from the nurse's office. Investigators believe the break-in may be connected to a recent burglary at a smoke shop in Belfast. Anyone who recognizes the suspect that's posted on WGME.com is asked to contact the Waddo County Sheriff's Office. Another teenager has been arrested in connection with the Lewiston shooting as city leaders prepare to hold a special meeting on youth gun violence. Police say a 15-year-old is charged in a June 14th shooting that injured a woman on Webster Street. The boy has now been charged with reckless conduct with a dangerous weapon, and more charges could follow. Officials have scheduled a community discussion for June 30th to address a recent string of gun crimes involving young people.
3: High temperatures on Wednesday will run into the mid to upper 70s and low 80s. Look for lots of sunshine and low humidity throughout the day. Overnight tonight will stay mostly clear as lows drop down to the 50s with a light westerly wind. Partly sunny conditions are back on Thursday with a possible inland or mountain rain shower as highs run into the upper 70s to around 80 degrees.
4: It's 6:30 on the Morning Mix, 60 degrees. What a beautiful start here as we look toward a couple of days for warm. No pool is safe, but there's a rain around. 80, 82 tomorrow. We'll be in the 70s with showers and fog for tomorrow. And then weekend should be mostly bright with some stray showers and temperatures in the low 80s. Beginning of next week looks fantastic as we set sail for the 4th of July. Where do you want to go?
5: New Hampshire.
4: Oh, I'm saying literally set sail.
5: Yeah.
4: Okay.
5: Literally.
4: Thought you want to maybe get on a sailboat with me or a yacht.
5: I didn't know you knew how to do that. The last time I was in a sailboat, I didn't claim I knew how to do that. Well.
4: I didn't claim.
5: Just saying.
4: So I was taking 4th of July week for vacation week. 622-1079.
5: Is that a good week? Like, people know. If people are really smart. Traditionally, you know, that's not a good week. We always did the week after the week of the 4th, and we went to Weir's Beach. It was the week after bike week. So there were some stray bikers left over, still partying. People weren't ready to give it up yet.
4: So we've got it on a Saturday, though. Makes it tough. Do you want the week leading into it, or do you want the following week?
5: I would.
4: If I said, hey, the state of Maine, Desiree, is going to give you another free paid week, as long as small business is paying, what week are you taking? The weekend before or the weekend after?
5: If it has to be one of those, weekend after.
4: Weekend after?
5: Yeah.
4: Once the 4th, I'm ready to get back to work.
5: Good.
4: Yeah.
5: Hold down the 4th.
4: I want the week before.
5: I get the free week off.
4: I want it to ramp up, climax the 4th, Sunday to recover, and then...
5: Yeah, I want to cuddle after.
4: Back to work. You want to cuddle after a week worth of cuddle?
5: Yeah. I don't want it to just end. I get you. I want to live.
4: No, I get you.
5: I like it. Oh,
4: you want to bask in the glow, the afterglow.
5: We did 2 weeks after the week of the 4th, and it was just so fun.
4: 622-1079, back to the post of the night. One thing that always makes you laugh, someone getting a lot of nice comments. You guys, you both crack me up. Thank you. When somebody passes gas in public is now rising to the top. Mm-hmm. Yes, it is. Mm-hmm. We're just talking about... Hypothetically, we have a coworker.
5: We do. We have a coworker.
4: Who just in the middle of conversations as he's standing
5: there,
4: sometimes he's jingling his change in his pocket or whatever, and doesn't acknowledge it.
5: Doesn't miss a beat.
4: Just keeps talking, doesn't even acknowledge it. So it's come to the point for me, away from the walk away, and I'm like, he stopped caring.
5: Yeah, I can't do that. I can't wait. I immediately react. So,
4: well, I've seen her in those conversations. We used to have a couple of farters here.
5: I'm like, woo!
4: The engineer. Yeah, you've reeled it in a little bit. You don't make it super obvious.
5: Well, to be honest, I didn't smell the other guy. He didn't have an odor. He just had a noise.
4: Really?
5: Yeah. Well, we
4: of the two, I thought
5: store.
4: He would have. Oh, well, yeah.
5: Perhaps the pets were enough, but although there wasn't really a smell in there either.
4: So he's got noxious free gas. He's not.
5: Yeah, I mean, it happens.
4: Not stinking.
5: In fact, the last three times I've seen the guy, he's
4: done it.
5: Yeah,
4: and you haven't smelled anything.
5: I mean,
4: well, maybe he knows, but he knows it's scent free, so. He's like, no need to apologize. It's only the scent that's offensive, not the noise.
5: I think it's offensive. I think it's funny.
4: Well, in certain circles, yes. It's
5: good
4: offensive.
5: For him. You know? Not keeping it in.
4: 62-1079. Yeah, I have two lines now because he does it so often. It's like either A, he just stopped caring, or B, well, you get to a certain age and you know.
5: No, I find the person that also noticed and make eye contact and then start laughing.
4: Yeah. And I try to do that
5: because everybody
4: with you
5: noticed.
4: Because
5: I just want,
4: I don't want
5: somebody to look at me so I can laugh with somebody.
4: I don't want to do it with somebody I don't know or can't trust. I want to do it with you. I want to make it with a stranger.
5: Even so, whoever.
4: I don't know.
5: Because you won't say anything right then. You're embarrassed a little bit at first, so you wait. And then you say something. Well, I don't. I'm like,
4: so.
5: Or I'll go, really?
4: That person might think you're throwing them under the bus, that you're not on the same team. If you look at, let's say we're in a group here. Let's say he's doing a presentation.
5: Even better. I'm totally laughing. I mean, I'm the one that got kicked out of yoga class. I admit it. I can't help it. I try.
4: Oh, that's right. The farts in the yoga class.
5: I tried.
4: That must be hysterical.
5: I tried to contain it, but geez, when I have a laugh in, you all have heard my laughs. There's no holding them in.
4: They're too potent. Yeah, they just can't
5: if
4: be
5: I try to hold it in too hard, I'll be the one that will be, yeah. They're coming out of me one way or the other.
4: We could have a first time. She claims she's never tooted, at least that I'm aware of. Mm-mm. So we could have her first time. All right, I want you to hold back a laugh here. Kids falling, not getting hurt, but just kids and people falling. Funny. Funny to this person. One thing that always makes you laugh was the post from last night, 622-1079. On the Morning Mix, Jay and Desiree. And in minutes
5: I'll
4: here.
5: I'll post a picture on Facebook then.
4: Guaranteed?
5: Guaranteed.
4: Oh, no!
5: You know what? I'm going to post it right now.
4: There's a victim in this. That is
5: guess
4: me.
5: Guess who it is?
4: Godsmack tickets coming up.

0: Are you going for it?
1: It's done.
0: It's done. All right, so the post of the night, morning mix. Last night she posted, what's one thing that always makes you laugh? And she said, I've got something for you. Mm-hmm. My stomach dropped because I knew what she was talking about.
1: Go check out.
0: 3 or 4 days ago, I begged her to not post this.
1: I said, I'll give you 72 hours.
0: She says, like, you have 72 hours to make your mind right with it.
1: I said,
0: get right with Jesus.
1: To get your affairs in order, is what I said.
0: Because it's going up. So she wants you to comment on the photo she posted. How did we get here?
1: Yeah.
0: What was the chain of events that led to me, well, dressed
1: you gotta look
0: that
1: at
0: way?
1: It. There's nothing we can do to explain it.
0: All right.
1: Facebook.com/mixme.
0: I'll say I'm very floral. Big print.
1: Mm-hmm.
0: 622-1079, the text line, something that always makes you laugh. 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
0: 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It's already out there, huh? Yes, at Mix Maine on socials. Not so impossible question next.

0: You got a great way of making me feel better. You've definitely done gayer things. That's nice.
1: Well, I didn't bring up the gay thing. You did. I don't think that you... gay wouldn't be the word I would use for that. Now, there are things I said that I, you know. But that's...
0: Well, I don't care.
1: Look at your abs in that. If nobody...
0: There's like one,
1: in,
0: please.
1: Well, that's more than one, more than a lot of people have. I mean, I give props to Wes.
0: Littlefield's gym.
1: Yeah, yeah.
0: Absolutely. She posted something.
1: They should use that as their billboard before and after.
0: Great after photo.
1: Oh, my God. I'm sending it to him.
0: When the picture got taken last Thursday, right, with Jamie.
1: Yeah.
0: You know, Jamie G in here.
1: Yeah.
0: She's like, you're really leaning into your gay side. So I'm not open the whole thing up to.
1: Yeah, but look
0: I'm
1: at
0: not.
1: Those abs.
0: I'm just. I.
1: Your fur? I mean, you really...
0: I was invited to put something on by Desiree with a little protest. Very little.
1: Very little. You please. There was no protest.
0: I was curious
1: now
0: if I'd fit into this.
1: You know,
0: because
1: I
0: lost some weight, so...
1: Yeah.
0: All right.
1: I knew you could fit into it. It's very... The problem with it is, I think I'm going to try to wear that. I would love to have a disco night, first of all.
0: Why didn't we do side by side? You put it on yesterday, and you zipped it. All the way up.
1: Oh, I can get into it. The problem is if I move my shoulders up at all or my arms,
0: it's tight. It comes up your
1: hoo-ha. It pulls up. Yeah. It's not comfortable. It gives me a wedge. Right. Wicked. Wicked
0: wedge.
1: It
0: did to me. Split me right up.
1: I don't know. It seemed to really... I think I'm have a longer torso than you do.
0: Didn't feel like in that thing. I mean, look. Anyway.
1: Yeah, we didn't...
0: Never mind.
1: We kept it... You know, PG because
0: right.
1: It got pretty tight there. I mean, he took it all off. He went down to the bare bones, you know, to get into it.
0: Anyway, at Mix Main, Desiree started with this whole, what's one thing that makes you laugh? Oh, I've got something at my expense. They're not laughing with me.
1: Oh, I think they're laughing with you. You were laughing. Look at you. Look at that picture. You were clearly having a good time.
0: For you, I knew it would make you happy.
1: He had a meeting or else I wouldn't have ever gotten him out of it.
0: All right. Got to do the question here. I got to get back to my machismo.
1: That sounds... What's a machismo? Machoism?
0: Machismo coming up.
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0: We've got Godsmack. And other shows.
1: What's next?
0: 622-1079. Stone Temple
1: Lord,
0: Pilots.
1: The Lord played last night.
0: The Lord had a good show last night. We had some friends there and listeners. Lord Huron at the Bangor.
1: We do have Lil Wayne still. That's coming right up.
0: Yeah, Men at Work and more, 622-1079. We want to hear from you on this not-so-impossible question. 12% of men say they've kept this secret from their partner or spouse because it isn't a big deal.
1: Well, we know when Hanson has kept... No, I'm just kidding. 12% of men have kept this secret from their partner.
0: Mm-hmm. Because they don't think it's a big deal. 622-1079. What do you think it is? It's brought to you by Central Maine Motors. Four dealerships, KMD and Airport Road in Waterville, 622-1079. Not so impossible question for the Godsmack and STP tickets. 12% of men have kept this secret from their partner or spouse because it wasn't a big deal.

0: Good morning. 107.9 The Mix. 5 before 7. We'll come back to you here in just a moment with the not-so-impossible question for the Godsmack tickets or the other shows we've got. Main Savings Amphitheater. Oh, and we're qualifying you for the Laugh, Dine, and Stay giveaway.
1: I write that clear enough for you?
0: Nice and bold.
1: At the Hollywood Casino.
0: In Bangor. Overnight, Friday night into Saturday, you've got the comedy nights at the High Stakes House of Comedy, plus dinner and more. And we'll hook you up with that.
1: Yeah, Ryan Shea is the headliner. He's from Boston. He performs in Boston all the time. And Cher Lynn is right here from Maine. So.
0: Really? Cher from Maine, huh?
1: Cher from Maine. Maine Cher.
0: Nice. I'd like to get them on the phone.
1: Let's do it.
0: Yeah. All right. Well, we'll give that away on Friday, so we'll qualify with this not-so-impossible question and give you the concert tickets of your choice, 622-1079. 12% of men say they've kept this a secret from their partner or spouse because they didn't think it was that big of a deal. What do you think it is? Let us know so you can win here in the Morning Mix.
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11: Today, a hero's farewell in Belfast. Firefighters from across Maine are expected to gather for the funeral of Wayne Woodbury, who died after suffering injuries while responding to the Robbins Lumber fire and explosion in Searsmont last month. State officials expect more than 1,000 people to attend, and flags will fly at half staff in his honor. CBS 13 will have live team coverage of this service beginning just before 1 o'clock. Right place, right time. A Hollowell police officer may have stopped a kidnapping while working a shift he wasn't even scheduled to work. Officer Johnny Narvez says he noticed a woman mouthing for help from inside an SUV Friday night, leading to the arrest of 51-year-old Scott Palmer. Palmer is being held on a $100,000 cash bail as the investigation continues.
12: High temperatures on Wednesday will run into the mid to upper 70s and low 80s. Look for lots of sunshine and low humidity throughout the day.
11: today. Overnight tonight will stay mostly clear as lows drop down to the 50s with a light westerly wind. Partly sunny conditions are back on Thursday with a possible inland or mountain rain shower as highs run into the upper 70s to around 80 degrees.
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0: 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Jay and Tess Ray, looking for your answer from anywhere in central, eastern, western Maine, 622-1079. We want to get you into Bangor and the Maine Savings Amphitheater for Godsmack. That's July 3rd. Or a couple of other shows we're offering up here, 622-1079. For this not-so-impossible question, looking for what 12% of guys said they've kept this secret from their partner or spouse because they didn't think it was a big deal. 622-1079. Oh, let's start with an insult from the text line.
1: You have a lot of things, but machismo would not be one of them.
0: Nice insult.
1: Jay, a victim? No way.
0: That's not what you hear, right?
2: No.
0: What's your name?
2: It's Gail.
0: Yeah, because you would be straight with me, right?
1: Straight with me. Oh, I see what you did there.
2: I mean, I wouldn't want to hurt your feelings first thing in the morning.
0: I can handle it. I've dealt with this for 2 hours already, so.
1: Part of him likes it, so he likes a little.
0: I do. I want to know where I stand, so tell me. She posted a photo of me almost in drag, basically, and so I'm a little insecure about it.
1: You haven't seen it. It sounds like you're driving, so don't look at it now, but
2: yeah.
1: When you get somewhere.
0: Do I give you a gay vibe?
2: No.
0: Good. Okay.
2: No.
0: Need to ask in these uncertain.
2: But it would be okay if you did. It'd be okay.
0: Okay.
1: Right. I told him he should be who he is. You have to be who you are.
0: Well, when people say.
1: And you have to be with somebody that allows you to do that.
0: When Desiree says to me, you've been gayer, I think that.
1: Meaning that picture isn't like the gayest,
0: I gotcha.
1: I wouldn't look at that picture. I have far more pictures of Jay that I would say, okay, this one gives the gay vibe more than any other.
0: I'm just always curious. I like to take the temperature once in a while. So, so what do you think the answer is to this question?
2: Is it given to raise?
0: That they got a raise. Yeah.
1: That's good.
2: Well, I mean, it's something I would probably hide from my husband, so I don't know.
0: I love your honesty. Because that was in the panic room a couple of months ago. This woman had been socking away money, right? From a raise she got?
1: Yes.
0: Yeah. So
2: just to protect your assets.
1: What about if you got, like, a deduction in your pay?
0: Yeah.
1: Would you tell him that?
0: Absolutely, right?
2: Oh, yeah. Yeah.
0: Yeah. So you've been getting awards and accolades at work, I'm sure, right?
2: Right.
0: What do you do for work?
2: Is
1: this your sexy assistant voice? Are you flirting?
0: I'm not flirting. I'm not trying to prove something here.
1: Well, you changed. You got less gay.
2: Oh, Lord.
1: He did. He had,
0: oh. No, I'm genuinely curious what folks do for work.
1: Folks. By folks, he means women. Because he never asked the dudes.
0: I do, too.
1: Mm-mm. But this is
2: now
1: fine.
2: You're just trying to prove something.
1: Yeah, I know. Don't try too hard.
0: I got defensive saying. I'm not
2: no,
0: trying
2: I've
0: to prove
2: been it. Married for 20 years. It's shocking since I hide away money, right?
0: Right. So if

0: If your husband heard this, how would he feel at this moment? Would he
1: He
0: expected it.
1: Oh, yeah. He'd be fine.
0: Yeah, because you have some independence there.
1: 20 years. You gain trust after 20 years.
0: Right.
1: That's for sure.
0: Yeah. And like most women, you've got a radar, and you would know if he were socking away money or doing anything you needed to know about, right?
1: Well, probably. Yeah. I mean, women are better at hiding.
0: Oh, absolutely. You got the intuition. Thank you very much, Kim.
1: Have a good day now.
2: Yeah, you bye-bye. Too. Bye. Drive safe.
0: I thought that was a wonderful conversation.
2: That was great. You did good, honey.
0: I didn't get too defensive, right?
2: No, not
0: didn't try to
2: bad.
0: Prove too much. Mm-hmm. Well, all right. Now we get back to you at 622-1079. See what your guess is on this question. 12% of guys have hid this from their partner or spouse because they didn't think it was a big deal. But why did they hide it? That's the question.
2: Exactly.
0: Good morning.
3: Good morning.
0: What's your guess?
3: How about a bunch of sexy pictures?
2: Ooh,
0: sexy pictures. Yes.
2: Mm-hmm.
0: Not it. Thank you very much. Now, you know why you're hiding that. You know, and make her feel insecure, jealous, just that you were somebody that she doesn't know you to be. You had some photos of sexy women. I don't.
2: Hand it over.
0: You want to go through my photos?
2: Again?
0: The only sexy woman is you.
2: Right.
0: Eating mostly.
2: He does have many photos.
0: A collection of her.
2: Stuffing my face.
0: Mm-hmm. Steak.
2: Sliders.
0: Mm-hmm.
2: Italian.
0: Italians, yep.
2: Ice cream. Popsicles.
0: No
2: bananas.
0: No. No bananas, no popsicles, no lollipops. That's off limits.
2: Oh, yeah. I've been given my warning. Yes. No more lollipops.
0: She has some food she's banned from eating at remote broadcast.
2: To eat
0: she can't eat lollipops and bananas on site.
2: That's ridiculous. Bagels. You've ridiculous. Got a lot of meaty bagels.
0: 622-1079. Win the God's Mag tickets. Other shows here for your guess on the not so impossible question. 12% of guys have hidden this from their partner. Like the old men used to say, it's not books. That was the slang for porno mags. Morning mix.

0: you know, I've got to let you know, you're one of my kind.
1: Cornhole player.
2: Yes, I know that.
1: Hanson.
2: I never claimed I was a great cornhole player. Morning Mix, Jane Desiree.
1: You did. And I'll tell you where we were. We were at.
2: Well, it's all relative anyway. I think I'm a good baller, but I probably 140, 150. So I don't know if I could do that even now, but I was averaging though.
1: Prove it.
2: I would like to.
1: Little balls or big balls?
2: Oh, come on. Little balls don't exist in my world. It's only 10 pin bowling. It's only 16 pounder. Not trying to prove anything here either.
1: Yeah.
2: Okay. Right. So we're talking about the not so impossible question. And somebody called. Well, let's get to the calls here. And yeah. It got us to think about what did guys lie to you about? Not only omit or keep a secret from you, but they straight up said, I have this ability. And we started going down the list here. So as a little side survey here, I'd like to know from women, something a guy, like a bald-faced lie. They told you they were good at something. They accomplished something. And you found out. And not only were they not good at it, they never done it before.
1: Ooh,
2: like skydiving
1: ooh,
2: or...
1: That's not good.
2: 622-1079. Let's go back to the phone and see what you got.
3: Is it have a secret credit card?
2: Ah, it's good.
1: I would have said something like that, too.
2: Secret Venmo or Cash App. Smart, and a lot of guys do, but it is not the 12%. Try it again.
3: All right, thanks.
4: Thanks a lot, buddy.
2: Let's go over here. Mix, good morning.
5: Good morning.
2: What are you thinking?
5: Is it their education?
2: Oh, like... their level of education?
5: Like diploma or...
2: they never graduated? Or,
1: right.
2: Secret about education is not it. Thanks very much.
5: Thank you.
2: Appreciate it. Bye-bye. 622-1079. So that got me thinking about the claims men have made in your life. And you instantly went to me. I didn't claim... I wasn't trying to impress you with cornhole. I mean, maybe other things I've tried. But
1: many.
2: That I could make you laugh, that I can make you dinner, that I can entertain you for an entire weekend. Take you to food, feed you.
1: Or Fenway.
2: Yes, I know. Those are coming. I'm going to make good on
1: lies.
2: These.
1: Don't even.
2: Hey there, Delilah.
1: Yeah.
2: I want to make good on my promises. Mm-hmm. All right. Let's go to the text line, 622-1079.
1: Weight gain, high cholesterol, or another medical condition. How often they drink or smoke, past girlfriend or partners, job accomplishments or discipline, that they were pulled over, that they smoke pot or take gummies, or that they're having pain, some sort of headaches or some, you know, ongoing pain.
2: You don't lie about it. It's a good thing.
1: They hurt themselves.
2: Tooth pain this morning. Yeah. She can't breathe in. And that's why I turned the AC off and closed the door here, because I don't want there to be... I don't want the air temperature to be too much. It's definitely off.
1: Definitely.
2: Definitely. Go check. I put it up to 80 degrees for you. It's like 78 in here. What?
1: It's on. I can feel it.
2: It ain't on. I'm standing right under the vent. 622-1079. Give us what you think. 12% of guys have not told, they've kept it a secret. It's not, in their minds, not a big lie, or it's not a big... omission from what they've kept out of their conversations. Probably takes some effort, though, to keep it quiet.
1: But they don't like their food, their cooking.
2: Whoa. That's a whopper. That's serious. I mean, all the meals you have together with a partner.
1: Maybe there's something that they make, the one thing that you say, you just don't say you don't like it. You just go through.
2: A secret like that could destroy a relationship, right?
1: I mean, you lie about it for a long time.
2: 622-1079. Give us the answer to win. Morning Mix. Used-

0: Good morning. 107.9 The Mix. 20 after 7. As an aside here on this not-so-impossible question, we're asking, all right, wanted to know specifically from women, what's something that guys have claimed they could do, some talent they said they had, and came down to it, they were absolutely awful at it, or never even done it. This woman was just telling us that she had dated some guy, claimed he was 28, he was a decathlon athlete, and he showed up and he was like 55 and 120 pounds overweight.
1: Yeah, right.
0: Yeah, I mean, you're going to be found out.
1: Well, that's right. It's going to come out.
0: 622-1079. We're looking for what guys have kept a secret. 12% of guys in this survey said, yeah, they've kept this from their partner or spouse because they didn't think it was that big a deal. 622-1079. Some texts here. They still speak with an ex. They've got some kind of diagnosis they don't want to share. Well, that's a serious one, but they do it because they don't want to scare their partner, right? It's not because they don't think it's a big deal. But your partner needs to know.
1: I would say.
0: Mm-hmm. They've got a record. Speeding ticket. Record, yeah. 622-1079. Looking for what 12% of guys in the survey said they have kept from their partner. Because it wasn't a big deal. 622-1079.
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0: Morning Mix, not so impossible question, 62-1079. Give us the answer to this. 12% of guys say they've lied or they have kept this a secret from their partner because they didn't think it was a big deal. What do you think? 622-1079. 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

0: 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Let's go back to you at 622-107.9. 12% of guys have kept this secret from their spouse or partner because they didn't think it was a big deal. What you got?
1: Is it their height?
0: Their actual height? They never take their shoes off in front of...
1: Exactly. Platform shoes.
0: Yeah.
2: Platform.
0: I've been... the 70s. Yes, they're coming back for me. Oh, we haven't had 70s party in so long, so...
1: Disco, oh, my God. Baby. It's about time for one now.
2: I am in.
0: Summer 70s party. Okay, thanks very much. Try it again. 622-1079. They talked to the ex, came in a lot, or the ex's parents. That was an issue years ago. I'm still close with those folks. I mean, they live next door to my parents, so it's a little hard to ignore.
2: True.
0: That's coming a lot on the text line. Not to do with the ex, 622-1079.
2: People are loving you in your get up.
0: The jumpsuit?
2: Yes.
0: Your jumpsuit that you made me squish into? Because I didn't want to disappoint her. I said yes.
2: Right. I begged him to.
0: This big floral pattern.
2: It's so fragile. It's so old. It's vintage.
0: It's vintage.
2: And I know.
0: It's from
2: you
0: the
2: 70s. You had to be in it. I was terrified you were going to. I mean, it was already. It had like 5 or 6 rips in it. It's been repaired.
0: You bought it that way, right?
2: Oh, yeah.
0: Damn it.
2: But I loved it. I had to.
0: I know.
2: Have it
0: you've been professing your love for this for a long time, and you haven't gotten into it for an event, right?
2: Only have you worn it once?
0: You've worn it once?
2: To one event.
0: You kept that a secret from me. Huh.
2: I had a hard time because, again, it's a little short in the torso.
0: Right.
2: Tight in the torso.
0: We got to get the answer here. It's 7:30. This secret. Let's see. It is a fear.
2: What can I say? I guess.
0: Yeah.
2: Afraid of bugs, spiders.
0: He's really afraid of those spiders, just like you. That's good.
2: They can't hide that for very long.
0: 622-107.
2: Especially when they see a dock spider. Or whatever you call those things. Wolf spiders?
0: Yes.
2: Oh, my God.
0: Or tarantula at Fishtails Bed Emporium.
2: Missing.
0: Was it missing? Hello.
3: Hello.
2: Hey, what's your guess?
3: I'm going to say jail or prison.
0: Serve some time. Got a record.
2: That's good.
0: Yep. That was not the 12%, but it has been said a lot. Smart answer. Not it. Thanks very much. All right, got to take a quick break for news here. 622-107. It's a fear they've been hiding from their partner, but I didn't think it was a big deal.
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4: Now, what you need to know this morning with Jay and Desiree.
6: Central Maine Power wants to raise your rates, and some customers say they've had enough. The Maine Public Utilities Commission heard from customers Tuesday night. CMP's proposal could add about $216 a year on average to the electric bill. CMP says the money would fund reliability improvements and help reduce future outage costs, but many customers told regulators they can't afford another increase. The PUC is expected to rule on this request next year. Police are searching for a man accused of breaking into a Maine elementary school and stealing children's medications. Searsport police say the suspect broke into the elementary school and took medications from the nurse's office. Investigators believe the break-in may be connected to a recent burglary at a smoke shop in Belfast. Anyone who recognizes the suspect that's posted on WGME.com is asked to contact the Watteau County Sheriff's Office. Another teenager has been arrested in connection with the Lewiston shooting as city leaders prepare to hold a special meeting on youth gun violence. Police say a 15-year-old is charged in a June 14th shooting that injured a woman on Webster Street. The boy has now been charged with reckless conduct with a dangerous weapon, and more charges could follow. Officials have scheduled a community discussion for June 30th to address a recent string of gun crimes involving young people.
7: High temperatures on Wednesday will run into the mid to upper 70s and low 80s. Look for lots of sunshine and low humidity throughout the day. Overnight tonight will stay mostly clear as lows drop down to the 50s with a light westerly wind. Partly sunny conditions are back on Thursday with a possible inland or mountain rain shower as highs run into the upper 70s to around 80 degrees.
0: When I said the answer has to do with fear, of course we got fear of being inadequate in the bedroom. Not it. But it does exist. Fear of failure. Fear of losing their job. No. This is a simple fear. More women have it than men. And it is something that they would like to ask their partner to help them deal with, but probably a little embarrassed. 622-1079.
2: Help them deal with it.
0: Mm-hmm. Because there's a simple solution. It's okay when women do it, but not men. You know what it is. What?
2: Color their hair.
0: No, it's not to do with their hair.
2: Okay.
0: Fear of aging or turning gray, that came in. Hey, good morning. What do you think?
8: Good morning. Could it be a medical diagnosis?
2: Yeah, that's good. Don't want to worry your
0: related
2: partner.
0: To fear, yeah.
2: They think it's not that big of a deal. They'll take care of it.
0: Mm. Yeah.
2: Yeah, that's a good answer. Yeah,
0: your partner wants to support
2: you. Was
0: that on the survey? Yes.
2: Had to be.
0: Thanks.
2: It's close.
0: Try it again. Mix, good morning. What do you got for us?
9: Good morning.
0: What is it?
9: Yes, sir.
0: Yes?
9: They can't drive.
0: They can't drive. Or they have a fear of driving. You put that up on Facebook. Do you or your partner?
2: Right.
0: That's a good one.
2: Right.
0: But not to do with driving. It's a simple fear. And I will say to you, let me go to the stat here.
2: I feel like it used to be, at least in some households or eras maybe, that always the man was driving in a relationship. I see the opposite of that almost always. The
0: last several years, we've observed that. And mowing the lawn, it seems like 80%, if I had to guess, 75, 80% of women are really taking care of the yard work because the men are lazy. You could say it out loud.
2: Yeah. Well, in our relationship, I'd be the driver. So
0: oh,
2: that makes
0: really?
2: Sense. And I'd be the one to mow the lawn.
0: 62-1079.
2: Yeah, he's smiling because you know it's true.
0: Stop it. See, this is your fault that people...
2: Stop it.
0: Good morning.
2: Well, you do that. What do you expect?
10: Good morning.
2: Good morning. What's the answer?
10: Is it a fear of spiders?
0: Oh, that's good. That's
2: too
0: what you're saying. Fear of spiders, great. Not it.
2: Spiders and creepy crawlies.
0: What little
2: rodents.
0: Secrets are they hiding? Because I don't think it's a big deal. Because it's not a huge fear.
2: That they're watching a show.
0: They would like to...
2: Like
0: a soap opera
2: or something.
0: 622-1079.
2: Which I love. And then Mike Violet's admitted many times. He's a Young and the Restless guy. He doesn't miss.
0: Do you have an answer?
10: I do. Is it fear of going to the bathroom in front of her?
0: Oh. Ooh. Hiding the fact that you actually have a number two. Yeah.
2: Glory be.
0: Yeah. Not it. Thanks very much. Let's try here. Good morning.
11: Good morning.
0: What is it?
11: How about spiders?
0: Oh, no. Somebody beat you to it on spiders. Thank you. Mix, good morning.
12: Hi, good morning.
0: What's the answer?
12: The fear of snakes.
0: Snakes, no.
2: Oh, that's good, too.
0: Try it again. Thanks very much. They're hiding this little fear. And
2: only spicy snakes I'm afraid of.
0: And a lot of their partners or wives do something before bedtime that's kind of a ritual. That helps them cope
2: Zits.
0: With it. No. Oh,
2: going to
0: am
2: hell.
0: Am I that far apart from you?
2: Going to hell.
0: Come on.
2: They pray.
0: It's, what am I doing here? Or?
2: I don't know. What
0: oh,
2: that
0: come
2: is.
0: On. It's simple. Hello there.
13: Hi.
0: What's the answer?
13: Is it showering?
0: No.
2: Yeah, I'm glad you didn't
0: fear
2: see
0: the
2: his
0: shower.
2: Charades because it would have gotten you further away.
0: Come on.
2: I don't know what that was. Popping a pimple, other people said too. Yeah, the way you said it like that, her ritual, washing her face.
0: Lotioning up.
2: Getting a zit. Dry skin.
0: Mm.
2: They're afraid of dry skin.
0: Mix, good morning.
13: Good morning.
0: What is it? Not dandruff.
13: Is it fear of the dark?
0: That's it. Simple as that. I was turning on a nightlight.
2: Oh my God.
0: What do you think that gesture meant?
2: I don't know. You, I don't even want to know.
0: Yes. Yeah, 12% of men, they haven't told their spouse they're afraid of the dark. They don't want to go downstairs and check the locks. They don't want to check the windows.
2: Okay. Yeah, you go do it.
0: Got it. Nice. Who's this?
14: Karen.
0: Where are you from?
14: Norridgewock.
0: Are you or somebody you know into Godsmack?
14: Possibly, yes.
0: Okay, good. Well, we're going to take care of you with the concert tickets and qualify you for the Laugh, Dine, and Stay package that we've got to give away Friday morning, and that is at the Hollywood Casino in Bangor, so you can stay overnight, okay. Enjoy some fun there, free dinner and all. Okay, hang on. We'll be right back to Karen, and that's how it works on the Not So Impossible Question in the Morning Mix. We'll have two birthdays next, and then 10 questions, 60 seconds, $1,000 minutes worth

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1: Candace Patton. She plays Iris West in The Flash.
0: In The Flash. 38.
1: Why do you hate
0: superheroes?
1: So
0: because you love it so much because you revolve your life around them.
1: Because of me.
0: So I have to balance you. No, I don't hate them. I love them. Actually, I'm a fan.
1: You have no machismo.
0: I'm just jealous because you went to Masters of the Universe. You didn't take me.
1: Machismo.
0: Machismo.
1: Lionel Messi.
0: He-Man. 41.
1: 39. Solange Knowles.
0: Oh, we got a question about one of her bandmates coming up to me. $1,000 minute. 44.
1: 40. Minka Kelly. She played Lila in Friday Night Lights, and her dad was a member of Aerosmith for a very brief period.
0: 45.
1: 46. Mindy Kaling or Kaling.
0: Can't be that important.
1: Kelly Kapoor in The Office.
0: 51.
1: 47. And Mick Fleetwood.
0: Oh, he jumped up there. 76?
1: 79.
0: Wow.
1: Happy birthday to Catherine Knight, Sandra Levitt, Nick O'Connor, Jamie Pullen, Chris Holt, Gail Giroux, Mike Pelletier, Ryan Robinson, Judy Harris, Ashley Knoll, and Sherry Brown.
0: Mm.
1: What?
0: Elegant. Just elegant. I love watching you read those. It's just great.
1: I can do it slower.
0: No. That was perfect. Spot on. Gave me enough time.
1: Sure. Get the questions in order.
0: To get ready to answer the phone at 622-1079. 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
1: you
0: jackpot.
1: Got it.
0: Okay. 622-1079. 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

0: I'm CBS 13 meteorologist Emily Santum. Wednesday will be mostly sunny and warm, with high temperatures running into the mid to upper 70s and low 80s. There also will be low humidity throughout the day. Chance for a mountain rain shower, especially by the afternoon. Overnight tonight will stay mostly clear as lows drop down to the 50s with a light westerly wind. Partly sunny conditions are back on Thursday with a possible inland or mountain rain shower as highs run into the upper 70s to around 80 degrees.
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3: I changed one just for you.
4: You did?
3: Yes. See if you can identify it. You can even help our contestant here. She won't need help with it, though. Hello.
5: Hello.
3: Who's this?
5: This is Lynn.
3: Hey, Lynn. And where are you from?
5: Yesterday.
3: What? I'd like for her to tell everyone where she's from.
5: I'm from Booth Bay Harbor.
3: Great. I don't need to know everything, Desiree.
4: Clearly.
3: And Desiree is going to give you some advice.
4: Okay. Lynn, you have 60 seconds to answer all 10 of Hanson's questions. Pass if you don't know an answer. If you get through all 10 questions, there's time left. We're going to go back and give you a second chance on the questions that you passed on. And we only take the first answer that you shout out for every question. That will be the one that is locked in. You cannot change it.
3: $2,000.
5: Okay.
3: $80. Okay?
4: She's going to
3: get all 10 questions.
4: There's no doubt.
3: $2,080. Oh. Love
4: get
3: to
4: your checkbook ready.
3: Here you celebrate. Maybe. Okay. Before I start the timer, here's number one. How many tines, little pokey things, are on most forks?
5: Four.
3: Two. What's the real name of the Flash, Barry Allen or Barry Manilow?
5: Barry Allen.
3: Three. Is the appendix in the beginning or back of a book?
5: Back.
3: Four. Complete the movie title. The Devil Wears what?
5: Prada.
3: Five. What nut is used in pesto? Brazil or pine?
5: Pine.
3: Six. Who's the singer of Irreplaceable and Halo?
5: Pass.
3: Seven. The Galaxy Squadron is a vehicle in what movie series?
5: Pass.
3: Eight. Which Friends character has the last name Buffet?
5: Phoebe.
3: Nine. According to the proverb, to err is human. To forgive is what?
5: Divine.
3: 10. Which computer manufacturer has an operating system called OS X?
5: No.
3: Apple. Irreplaceable and Halo, as she talked about her sister.
4: Hello.
3: And bandmates, right? They worked together, didn't they?
5: Oh.
3: Beyonce.
5: That one. Oh, Beyonce. Oh, yeah.
3: And Star Wars. That was the only one he missed, other than, right? She got everything else
5: I only
3: right.
5: missed two.
4: Three.
3: The Apple, yeah.
5: Three.
3: That was unfair.
5: Apple.
3: It's a tech question.
5: I'm a teacher. I should have known.
3: Nah, it's all right. We did great. We got a $50 gift card for Palace Playland for you.
4: Nice.
5: Thank you, guys. I'll try again.
3: Oh, please
4: got
3: do.
4: It.
5: In a couple months.
3: Thank you, Lynn.
4: Thanks for playing.
3: All right. Lynn from Booth Bay. She should invite us over sometime. Haven't been in a while. Not Lynn's, but Booth Bay Harbor.
4: You stop it right now.
3: 622-1079. You need to help us out here because we've got a panic room. And this is about a dad who left the picture and she's never met. And we need your help. Should she track down dad?
4: Yeah. She's
3: coming up next.
4: About this.
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2: Hello, Desiree's got this message, and it involves a young lady who wants to look for a father.
3: I was brought up by my mom and my grandmother. My mom got sick last year, and I lost her in October. She had always begged me to not search for my biological father, but since she's been gone, I've had this nagging feeling that I need to find out everything I can about him. My grandmother knows who he is and says if I really want to know, she will tell me, but warned me that this may not be an easy journey to pursue. And that my mother preferred I not know, suffer the truth about my biological father.
2: Could have thrown an and in
3: there. Has anyone else gone through something similar?
2: We have somebody on the line here, and you heard us talking about this, and you have some thoughts.
3: Would you encourage me to leave it alone or find the man in contact?
2: Good morning.
4: Good morning. So I'm in this situation. I've been in this situation, so I prefer not to say my name.
3: Sure.
4: But I found out when I was 7 that I had a biological dad, and I had a dad in my life already. And at 7, when I found out, it wasn't talked about until I brought it back up in my 20s. I knew it was taboo, so I knew never to talk about it. And that plays a lot on a 7-year-old growing up.
2: Can I ask?
4: Knowing that it's taboo.
2: Sorry. I just wanted to ask how you found out at 7. I mean, did your parents make it a kind of formal and let you know that?
4: No. I actually remembered that I wasn't at my parents' wedding when I was 4 years old. I had a flashback.
2: Oh.
4: And I, of course, thought, well, wait a minute. Don't I come after that?
2: Wow. At 7, you figured out.
4: So I asked an aunt, and she said, you got to ask your mom.
2: Wow.
4: And so I asked my mom, and my mom gave me very little. And then I walked out into the kitchen, and my dad was facing the TV, and he knew what was going on. He never looked back at me. Do I do? And it was never spoken about again.
2: Wow.
4: Until I was in my 20s. Yep. And my fiancé said, you know what? This was back when there was no social media, there was no internet, and said, look, write a letter. All I knew was my biological grandmother's name. I knew the address. So I sent a letter. Attention to him, and just said, you know, I am interested in, do I have any siblings? Do I have, you know, what's my health? Like, what?
3: Yeah,
4: I'm
3: knowing
4: not looking
3: things.
4: For a father figure because I had an amazing father growing up.
2: Mm-hmm.
3: Right.
4: Reached out right away and was like, I've been waiting for this. Needless to say, I have a half sister that I've known now for 30 years. I'm 54 years old.
3: Oh, my God.
4: Relationship.
2: Wow.
4: We live two different lives. She lives in Manhattan. I live here in Maine.
2: Wow.
4: We are very close. My biological father and stepmom are amazing people. This is the thing. I think that the more people to love you in this world,
2: mm-hmm.
4: the better. No
3: so
4: matter
3: you
4: what
3: would encourage
4: like.
3: Her to do
4: and
3: that.
4: You know what? Yeah. If it's a bad, like if she reaches out, and it's something that she doesn't want to pursue. At least she did it.
2: Yeah. It's going to be haunting her. You
3: Better
2: gained,
3: than the unknown.
2: You I gained guess. So yeah. much by doing it. And
3: wow.
2: this woman is about 20 or so who lost her mom recently. So it's time
4: yeah,
2: for
4: I was
2: her,
4: around something. 22, I think I was. I was
2: yeah.
4: 22 when I met my biological sister. But I was like 20 when I met my biological father.
2: All right.
4: And
2: about the same age.
4: It's been amazing ever since. And I have one son. And so, you know, I want more for him. When I'm
2: yeah.
4: gone, he's going to have cousins.
2: More family.
4: And
2: beautiful.
4: That's the way to look at it, I think.
2: Well, thank you so much for sharing that with
3: yeah,
2: us. This is encouraging.
3: You. That was brave. That was good. Thank you. That'll help.
4: You're very welcome. Good luck to her.
2: You take good care. Thanks so much.
4: Thanks.
2: Oh. Oh, that moved me. 622-1079. Let's hear from you on the Panic Room in the Morning Mix.
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0: people to attend, and flags will fly at half-staff in his honor. CBS 13 will have live team coverage of this service beginning just before 1 o'clock. Right place, right time. A Hollowell police officer may have stopped a kidnapping while working a shift he wasn't even scheduled to work. Officer Johnny Narvez says he noticed a woman mouthing for help from inside an SUV Friday night, leading to the arrest of 51-year-old Scott Palmer. Palmer is being held on a $100,000 cash bail as the investigation continues.
1: High temperatures on Wednesday will run into the mid to upper 70s and low 80s. Look for lots of sunshine and low humidity throughout the day. Overnight tonight will stay mostly clear as lows drop down to the 50s with a light westerly wind. Partly sunny conditions are back on Thursday with a possible inland or mountain rain shower as highs run into the upper 70s to around 80 degrees.
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3: All right, getting into the 80s to the 8 here and take it back to the panic room. We had a great call a few minutes ago about a positive experience meeting the dad. The mix, Augusta Waterville. Now we're talking with somebody that went the other way when she met her father when she was 18. It was a major disappointment. Yeah,
4: well,
3: 18
4: that way.
3: Versus 21, 22. There's an emotional difference. There's a little more maturity there. So maybe a little older, you can handle it a little better. The woman in the panic room is around that 21, right? And she wants to know if she should pursue the dad that a grandmother and mother warned him about.

0: 80s at 8. Lots of text to get to here. 622-1079 the text and the voice line about the panic room. I'd have to know for myself. I mean, I trust and love these people, but there are people in my life who say somebody's an awful person, and I meet them like you, and I just and I judge for myself, and I say, this is the most wonderful woman I've ever laid eyes on. 100%. Those warnings were silly and in vain.
1: I think that she has to ask herself, can you live with not knowing? Will you be able to move on and go on with your life and not know?
0: Because
1: if not, then I would talk to her grandmother.
0: She said she's got a nagging feeling. She's got to know for herself.
1: Then
0: she loves these people. She loves their opinions. But absolutely,
1: before
0: she's 21.
1: Too late.
0: She can handle it. Yeah. She should go after, even though they said he is not a good human being. She needs to know, even if she's visiting him in Warren or wherever prison is.
1: Yeah, right. That, I mean, what's the worst that can happen is I think what her grandmother was warning her about.
0: Right.
1: A lot of people are saying he could be a really great guy. And maybe your mom.
0: They just got it wrong.
1: Yeah, maybe he's changed. You know, maybe he's, you know.
0: True.
1: So.
0: Found Jesus.
1: And then other people are saying mother knows best. There was a reason that she protected you and kept you from this. Trust what your mom said.
0: But now she's an adult. And again, we talked to this woman who met her father at 18, and it was the worst thing she could imagine. She regrets. She would rather not know than know how bad
1: that they were.
0: Is that better? Not ever meeting the person than knowing the full depth of their...
1: Well, if you can imagine him being somebody better, if you can live with that... Oh, he was a war hero. He was this. I don't know. I think that you protect yourself. That's like a thing that you do.
0: And that is what mom and grandma or aunt?
1: It's mom and grandma.
0: Yeah.
1: Yeah. So now she's with grandma.
0: Yeah. 622-1079. It's the panic room in the morning mix. Should this 21-year-old seek out her biological father? Now, the morning mix, we're in the 80s at 8, and also love to hear from you on 80s songs in our 80s three-way that's coming up. Good morning.
1: Good morning.

0: Got a good Samaritan here. Good morning, Mix. Traffic updates. Road report here. Let's see what's going on. 62-107-9 before we get to the panic room. There's some more comments there.
1: I work in Clinton, and there's no signs of any kind letting people know that
2: the railroad crossing is down.
1: The road is closed. Yeah. So I've had to backtrack through Fairfield, and I'm late for work.
2: Yeah, oh. What a pain in the butt it is.
0: That happened to me a few weeks ago.
2: Yeah, they're going around. They're moving down the line.
0: Yeah.
2: I actually saw somebody that were like, is the Bell Squeeze Road? Like, they were trying to figure out how they were going to get around.
0: That's what we do here. Local radio. We're supposed to serve folks so we can save them time on their commute and save them from headaches and hassles. Thank you for doing that for other motorists.
2: So,
1: all right.
2: So, wait, what road is closed?
1: It's the actual road that goes into Clinton.
2: Bangor Street.
0: What is that main road there?
1: From the exit, whatever that is. I don't know.
0: You take a right, you go by the Trade Winds and...
2: Oh, from the highway.
0: So off of 95. Hinckley.
1: Right off the exit.
0: Yep.
2: Yeah, the Hinckley Road. So the Hinckley Road is, you can't access Clinton from the Hinckley Road when you get off the highway.
1: Yep.
2: Holy cow.
0: Sorry to revisit it.
2: You want
0: to
2: call your boss and tell him it wasn't your fault? We're happy to do that.
0: No, you've got credibility. If you go in, it's not like Desiree. If you go in and say, I'm late because
2: not
0: of the road.
2: Like Desiree.
0: Oh, Hanson, I had to get gas. Oh, the kids, the laundry.
2: No, I'm fine. Don't worry about me.
0: All right.
1: It's a big pain in the butt.
0: Yes, it is. We feel you. Thank you so much. Yes, I know you had a bad experience getting gas. I'm sorry. I should have gone down the rescue.
2: Right.
0: Come on. You didn't even get close to it. You didn't even make eye contact with him. So. All right, let's go.
2: Would you? Do you suggest that? Would you guide other
0: I
2: women?
0: Might. No,
2: you
0: women, no.
2: Would. No, women, no, but you, Desiree, you should have. Wow, thanks, Anthony.
0: I didn't say
2: that. You're just full of it.
0: I am. I know. Hello, you got some comments on the panic room? Should this 21-year-old meet her long-lost dad?
1: Does he know she exists?
2: Don't know. She doesn't know. She doesn't know.
1: Back in my 20s, my brother and sister have a different dad. Well, I worked with him. And my sister was having health issues, so she asked me to talk to him, and he refused to even talk to her about health issues. And he knows who they are, and they just turned 60, and he's never had nothing to do with them. So if he knows, he could have reached out, and he hasn't.
0: Yeah.
1: My thing.
0: Yeah, that says a lot. Yeah, I'm guessing that he's aware.
2: I'm guessing. I mean, he probably does, but I'm not sure. You don't know.
0: Mm-hmm. Well,
1: I mean, it's up to her, but I mean, I don't think her mother would tell her to stay away just for the sake of staying away. There must be a reason.
2: Yeah.
0: Yeah. She's not trying to keep
2: her
0: all
2: to herself.
0: But
2: she can't live with not knowing. She could at least get a name or something from her grandmother. She can do her own research. Now with the internet and stuff, you can find a lot out about a person. So at least she's got the advantage because she'll know and she'll look and she can form her own opinions and then decide if she wants to meet him.
0: Mm.
1: That's true.
0: Well, thank you so much.
1: You're welcome.
0: You have a wonderful day.
2: I don't know. I'm one of those people that once I know a smidge of something, I need to know.
0: You're going all the way.
2: Yeah, I need to know.
0: Well, she wants
2: until
0: to.
2: Until I don't want to anymore. And maybe there's something that's so disturbing or so what that she's just like, you know what? I'm done. I don't want to meet this guy. I don't want to be part of him. I just don't want to.
0: You go all in on everything. You once told me. A man just can't gently kiss me. He's got to be.
2: I did not say this.
0: Absolutely.
2: You fantasize
0: that's
2: these
0: bold.
2: Things.
0: Oh, no.
2: You are
0: You've said so many things to me. And it's hard for a guy not to. Retain these things. Like at the gym.
2: But
0: you said, at the gym, there are witnesses to this.
2: No.
0: No man can resist me.
2: I said, every man would having a reaction.
0: Every man would have a physical reaction to me.
2: A woman in this position, I was on the butt machine, which you're bent over, you're kind of leaning down, your buns are up in the air, and you know, there might have been something happening.
0: I don't make that stuff up. You absolutely
2: said. Please.
0: You absolutely said.
2: If
0: a man's lips just caress or graze mine,
2: God.
0: They better be going all the way in. You absolutely 100% said. It wasn't a reference to me, of course, but that's just who you are.
2: That woman said, I've had enough.
0: 62-107-9. If you have more comments here, staying on topic on the panic room. She was 21-year-old meet her long-lost dad.

0: Well, on the lighter side here, she should dress up like an elf and go find her father. On the text line, 622-1079 in the morning mix. So, yeah, the lot of stories coming in here about people who haven't met their parents. In most cases, it's a dad who disappeared. And mom or other family members warning, he's not a good person. He's not the person you want him to be. A few more texts to get to here. It's the 80s at 8 with Shane Desiree. And right after Kaja Goo Goo, we've got the three-way. I thought you liked this one.
1: Yeah, I love it.
0: And the morning mix with Too Shy.

0: Days at 8. 107.9 The Mix. Then Jane Desiree. We got to get back to some texts here. Wrapping up the panic room of the morning mix with a 21-year-old who's been warned not to try to find her father because he's just not a good man.
1: Everyone has a version of a villain in every story. He may have changed from the version they perceived him to be or knew him to be. I'd seek him out and form my own opinion. If the meeting leads somewhere, bonus. If not, you're not out anything, just your curiosity will be met. We all did 23andMe testing 5 or 6 years ago. A child surfaced and they were not sure if it was my brother or cousin. My uncle finally met his 46-year-old love child 5 years ago. He has 3 girls and is married. It was a great meeting with lots of conversation, and everyone lives their own lives.
0: Got this. I've never been in this predicament, but if that mom didn't want her to know, and grandma said this is not a road they want to go down, should be a huge warning. She probably shouldn't pull that string too hard. Maybe her mom was, assaulted. And she was conceived in a way that she doesn't want to revisit. Wow.
1: Yeah.
0: There's some worst case scenarios here.
1: But before it's too late, if you want to know, at least have grandmother write things down or something. I mean, you don't want to miss the opportunity. The one person that's left that knows who it is and can help you.
0: You guys have helped.
1: Yeah.
0: Especially the calls this morning. People who are in that situation. Thank you very much. On the Panic Room, the morning mix, the 80s at 8. We have our three-way, so we want to get your votes on one of these three songs from 1988. The White Lion. Or Poison.

0: Shattered Dreams. Johnny Hates Jazz. Shattered Dreams, nothing but a good time, or wait, I never had a chance to love you. 622-1079. What? I mean, it's a dramatic morning here with folks responding emotionally to this. I mean, there's somebody here that said, I had tears hearing the stories.
1: Well, there's more people that can relate than
0: it's surprising.
1: We even know, probably. Yeah.
0: Yeah. All right. 622-1079. Vote on one of those. And let us know which song should win the 1988 three-way on 107.9 The Mix in the 80s at 8. Good morning.
1: Morning.
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8: I'm CBS 13 meteorologist Emily Santum. Wednesday will be mostly sunny and warm with high temperatures running into the mid to upper 70s and low 80s. There also will be low humidity throughout the day. Chance for a mountain rain shower, especially by the afternoon. Overnight tonight will stay mostly clear as lows drop down to the 50s with a light westerly wind. Partly sunny conditions are back on Thursday with a possible inland or mountain rain shower as highs run into the upper 70s to around 80 degrees.
0: Hey, good morning. Beautiful. God, it's nice out, huh? We got a short stretch here.
1: It's
0: 66.
1: It's a good day
0: currently
1: to be outside.
0: Yeah.
1: Temperature's right.
0: Yeah. A little stretch. Then showers move in late tomorrow, but 82 for the high tomorrow, and Friday's got showers. 75, and then we're back to decent weather Saturday and Sunday with scattered or stray showers. Both days, low 80s. The morning mix, Jane Desiree. We've got some votes for some hair. White line, weight. It's going to be a little more hair here on the 80s at 8. Before we do a tally on the three waves, Poison, White Line, and Weight. For Johnny Hates Jazz, Shattered Dreams. You know.

0: 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Got a couple more comments here from the panic room and the 21-year-old who wants to know if she should honor her late mother and her grandmother's wishes and not try to find her biological father, or satisfy this gnawing need, this curiosity to know who her father is, even though he's not a good man. A couple of people along the same lines here. You should respect your grandmother while she's alive. Wait till she's gone before you pursue. And
1: really?
0: Yeah.
1: Well, maybe too late for her dad. What happens if they... One texter said by the time they got the information, their dad, biological dad, was already gone. They never got,
0: I know, that
1: a
0: happens.
1: Chance.
0: But she's only 21, and her mom died of an illness. She wasn't from old age. I don't think the father. Well, yeah,
1: you never
0: could have been
1: know.
0: Older.
1: Yeah.
0: Could have been like my situation, right?
1: I think if you know and you have this gnawing need, as you said, so. Your words, then I think you're not going to be able to rest. You're not. You need to know. You need to know.
0: Yeah, mom could have been 20. You could have been 55.
1: I would need to know. That's just who I am. I would go crazy. I would think the worst. I'd prepare. I would have no expectations. Little. I would, you know, and I would probably think the worst.
0: Mm.
1: Yeah. You know, at first, just
0: is
1: to
0: that
1: set
0: how you
1: myself
0: go about
1: up.
0: Life? That's kind of
1: sad. Then if something, and then anything that happens that's good of it, it's a bonus.
0: Yeah. This person says, Graham should write it down for her in a nice letter that she's to receive after grandma passes. The nice heartfelt reason from Graham why she doesn't want to go down this road. At least she'll have the info. Huh, it's part of the will. Leave a note. This is who your father is. This is how you can find him. Should she ever want to pursue this avenue? They can leave the discussion to her. It can upset mom, grandmother from the grave.
1: Wow. Be haunted.
0: Okay.
1: I mean,
0: we've got everything we can.
1: She's gotten a lot of advice, from people with experience. And then you had that one man that was like, listen, he's probably not as bad as they say.
0: I'll tell you what, if my grandmother didn't want me to do something, I would take it to my grave. I respect her so much. It would be kind of tough. If she begged me and she said, please.
1: I get it.
0: That would be tough because I believe in that woman, even though she's no longer with us. Yeah, it'd be hard. I had such a strong relationship.
1: Yeah, you did.
0: Yeah, but I have to think that my grandmother wouldn't give me that restriction on.
1: Well, like this one. This one said, I will tell you. I mean, this was grandmother has said, I will tell you. You know, it's not going to be easy. She's warned her.
0: Yeah, it was her mom's wish more than the Graham's wish. Mom did not want her to.
1: Yeah, mom begged her, please don't go looking.
0: Yeah. Thanks very much. Appreciate everything you've provided here in the Morning Mix in the Panic Room and the 80s. We got Salt and Pepper here for you in the Morning Mix. And White Line is in the lead. Little White Line. Never hurt anyone. No, it hasn't.
1: Jeez.
0: 622-1079 if you'd like to vote for White Line, Poison, or Johnny Hates Jazz, Shattered Dreams. Got a couple votes for that one, too.
2: Ooh, baby, baby.
0: Underdog songs.

sexy people.

0: I probably should tally this up here in the panic room. Morning Mix, 80s at 8, Jane Desiree, and it is probably close to two-thirds, maybe even closer to three-quarters of people saying that she should go after it. So
1: that's
0: what you said initially.
1: Yep.
0: Do the DNA.
1: Yep. Make sure.
0: Find out. All right. Well, you guys put effort into helping
1: and
0: this woman
1: Graham
0: out here.
1: And ask what she's so afraid of. Like, what is she, what, you know, why don't you want me to know?
0: Maybe hard to talk about, but
1: yeah,
0: have that conversation if you can.
1: Somebody said get Graham drunk and get everything out of her, but I don't know that that's what you should do.
0: That's one way to go about it. Depending on what kind of Graham she is. All right, coming back here in just a couple of minutes with the winner of the three-way in the 80s at 8 in the Morning Mix.
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Central and Eastern Maine's best

couple of bright, beautiful days here. Sunny and 80 for today. Most of tomorrow, nice, 82. And then we got some showers tomorrow night into Friday. But a nice weekend and 4th of July weekend. It's not too early to try to forecast that. Looks good.

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So the Hinckley Road off of the exit 138 on 95 in Clinton. Railroad tracks. I'm doing some work there. Road's closed. Don't make the mistake this one woman did this morning. It'll loop around. 107.9 The Mix. She's

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6: Mostly sunny and warm with high temperatures running into the mid to upper 70s and low 80s. Tonight will stay quiet and clear as lows drop down to the 50s. Thursday will be partly sunny with high temperatures running into the upper 70s to the low 80s. Showers and storms re-enter the forecast on Friday, temperatures running into the middle 70s. I'm CBS 13 meteorologist Emily Santom.
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Something very cool for the 4th of July. Hallowell will be hosting one of the original broadsides of the Declaration of Independence. 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
4: Mostly sunny and warm, with high temperatures running into the mid to upper 70s and low 80s. Tonight will stay quiet and clear as lows drop down to the 50s. Thursday will be partly sunny with high temperatures running into the upper 70s to the low 80s. Showers and storms re-enter the forecast on Friday, temperatures running into the middle 70s. I'm CBS 13 meteorologist Emily Santom.
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12: Central Maine weather. Mostly sunny and warm with high temperatures running into the mid to upper 70s and low 80s. Tonight will stay quiet and clear as lows drop down to the 50s. Thursday will be partly sunny with high temperatures running into the upper 70s to the low 80s. Showers and storms re-enter the forecast on Friday, temperatures running into the middle 70s. I'm CBS 13 meteorologist Emily Santom.
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17: Central Maine weather.
18: Mostly sunny and warm, with high temperatures running into the mid to upper 70s and low 80s. Tonight will stay quiet and clear as lows drop down to the 50s. Thursday will be partly sunny, with high temperatures running into the upper 70s to the low 80s. Showers and storms re-enter the forecast on Friday, temperatures running into the middle 70s. I'm CBS 13 meteorologist Emily Santom.
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6: Central Maine weather.
7: Mostly sunny and warm, with high temperatures running into the mid to upper 70s. In low 80s. Tonight will stay quiet and clear as lows drop down to the 50s. Thursday will be partly sunny with high temperatures running into the upper 70s to the low 80s. Showers and storms re-enter the forecast on Friday, temperatures running into the middle 70s. I'm CBS 13 meteorologist Emily Santom.
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13: Tonight will stay quiet and clear as lows drop down to the 50s. Thursday will be partly sunny with high temperatures running into the upper 70s to the low 80s. Showers and storms re-enter the forecast on Friday, temperatures running into the middle 70s. I'm CBS 13 meteorologist Emily Santom.
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It's 107.9 The Mix. Hi, I'm Matt Dixon. 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

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Hi, I'm Matt Dixon. I love watching British TV shows. We just found a new one on Netflix last night. But, you know, I just wish they would speak English because sometimes I can't understand what they're saying.

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14: From CBS 13, clear tonight, mid-50s, increasing clouds tomorrow, low 80s. Friday, showers, maybe afternoon thunderstorms, high 75. Now, an hour nonstop, let's kick off the 60-minute afternoon mix.
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It's the 60-minute afternoon mix. Oh, man, it's going to be a beautiful night for the kickoff of Clinton's free summer concert series right at Old Mill Park. 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
2: 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Vicky French in Palermo. 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
15: From CBS 13, clear tonight, mid-50s, increasing clouds tomorrow, low 80s. Friday, showers, maybe afternoon thunderstorms, high 75.
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I'm Matt Dixon. Oh, man, did you see this today? According to a new study, women rate the smell of a man as more important than his looks. Phew, so glad I smell like bacon all the time.

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Oh, you know it's officially summer when the Monmouth Fair is here, my hometown fair, and it's Senior Citizen Night tonight. Seniors get in for free. 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
13: Central Maine weather. from CBS 13. Clear tonight, mid-50s. Increasing clouds tomorrow, low 80s. Friday, showers, maybe afternoon thunderstorms, high 75. Now, an hour nonstop. Let's kick off the 60-minute afternoon mix.

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It's 107.9 The Mix and Mac. On The Mix, I think I might be in a little bit of trouble. I have been starving all day. I didn't bring anything for lunch today. I'm starving. And I also have to stop at the Hannaford on the way home tonight. Groceries while I'm hungry, not the best idea.

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